0: my daughter do sick things.
1: Take another step. 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

One Scott Mushuk with cheese. The time is 9:05, and it's currently sitting at 11 degrees. Feels like 9, a high of 18, and a low of 8. A 30% chance at noon for some rain. It's going to be plus 16 then. So let's check out the 5-day forecast. Friday, June 5th, 18 degrees with a low of 6, 70% chance. So the rain's going to keep coming, so the roads are going to get worse. Saturday, June 6th, 17 degrees with a low of 8 and a 40% chance and 10 millimeters of rain. Sunday, June 7th, 14 degrees, a low of 6 and a 60% chance of rain. Monday, June 8th, 19 degrees, a low of 8 and a 30% chance, partly cloudy. Tuesday, June 9th. 18 degrees, a low of 9, and a 40% chance of rain as well, 2 to 40 millimeters. So that's your 5-day forecast. All mess buses are running except bus 88. The specialized transportation students will need to be dropped off. So that's for your mess busing. So that's everything for now. I'll get back to you here. Here's some more intertribal.

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1: We was caught in Cheyenne hospitality.
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Good morning, Muscu Cheese. The time is 11:21. Sorry about that. And it is 13 degrees out there. At 12 o'clock, it's supposed to be raining. That's what it says here on the weather app. Friday, June 5th, 18 degrees with a low of 6, 70% chance of rain. Saturday, June 6th, 17 degrees with a low of 8 degrees and 40% chance of rain. Sunday, June 7th, 14 degrees, a low of 6 and a 60% chance of rain. Monday, June 8th, 19 degrees, a low of 8 and a 30% chance of rain. Tuesday, June 9th, 18 degrees, a low of 9 and 40% chance of rain there. Also, mass busing, bus 88, the specialized transportation, students will need to be dropped off there. And it is game day today for the NHL Stanley Cup Finals. Vegas is over, up by one, so it's at 6 o'clock against Carolina. So that's a quick update. I got a couple community announcements to make as well here. A computer basic training, June 9th to 11th at 10 a.m. to 3 p.m. daily at the mess classroom. So that's for that. And also, on Sunday, the annual Riverside Feast is going on at 12 o'clock. So they're having a feast there at Riverside. So that's your community announcements. I'll get you back into your intertribal for your morning shows.

I remember the day someone told me a gun. Never thought something was ever wrong. I said no way, some is today. I don't understand. I don't understand. 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Never thought you would always.

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I couldn't save him. 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But we can't control those around us. Depression on me.

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1: 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Good afternoon, Hawk Radio. The time is 1:02. There's still a lot of construction going on in this building, so it gets loud in the background. Yeah, it's pretty dusty in here. Yeah, it's not. Can't wait till the building opens to the public. So all I have, because the internet keeps cutting in and out, so I could just give you the. It is currently sitting at, let's see, 14 degrees right now. It's supposed to be raining, it says, but I got back from lunch and it's not, so. Lying to me here. Okay, I'll give you the 5-day forecast. Friday, June 5th, 18 degrees, a low of 6 degrees, 70% chance of rain. Saturday, June 6th, 17 degrees, a low of 8, a 40% chance of rain. And it's going to be 10 millimeters, it says here. Sunday, June 7th, 14 degrees, a low of 6, and a 60% chance of rain on Sunday. So, also, they're having on Sunday, before I get back into the weather here, they're having the annual Riverside Cemetery Feast this Sunday at 12 o'clock. So hopefully the rain god doesn't come in and the sun god does. After that, here is Monday, June 8th, 19 degrees, a low of 8 and a 30% chance. Tuesday, June 9th, 18 degrees, a low of 9. And a 40% chance of rain there. The internet keeps cutting out on here, so it's kind of hard to get into anything else on this. But all MESC buses is running. And tonight, game two for the NHL Stanley Cup playoffs here. Finals. So 6 o'clock is game time. That's about it I can just look at. But also, they're having a basic computer for Muscogee's Employment Center, it's a computer basic training. So you have your computer basic training. Sorry about that. June 9th to 11th at 10 a.m. to 3 p.m. It's at the MESC classroom. So go check it out. Okay, I'll turn you into some Linkin Park, Offspring, and POD.

0: Muscatrice moms need to go back to learning from our elders to be reminded of our important role in the family as mothers, so we can know what to remind our daughters and sons to pass down the traditional knowledge we learn from the elders.
1: Just tell him he could call on Tyrone.
2: The rise of meth use in Canada has increased significantly. 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Even taking small amounts of meth can cause these harmful health effects. And here are your long-term symptoms. Permanent damage to the heart and brain, high blood pressure leading to heart attacks, strokes, and even death. Liver, kidney and lung damage, anxiety and confusion, paranoia, hallucinations, mood disturbances, delusions, or violent behaviors. Psychotic symptoms can sometimes last for months or even years after meth use. Intense itching causing skin sores. It could also cause severe dental problems, psychosis, and schizophrenia. Chronic meth use can lead to damaging long-term health effects, even when people stop using. Keep meth out of Muscatrice.
3: 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Woo!

0: I'd like to encourage all of you youth, if you don't know your language, try to learn your language. Yes. We're becoming too Americanized. Where I grew up, we weren't allowed to speak our language. We weren't allowed to sing powwow songs. So I always go to my grandma's, you know, if I didn't know how to say something, or sometimes I'd say it in the wrong tense, and I would ask them, how do you say this? You need to learn your language if you don't speak it. That's the most important thing I feel among our youth, is don't forget who you are.
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2: Alberta has a color-coded system for restricting activities that may cause wildfires in the forest protection area. 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
0: Address?
1: Where do I live?
0: Yeah, where you live.
1: 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I live under the sun and the moon.
0: Where do you live?
2: I'm his neighbor.

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But have yourself a good night. Drive safe on those roads. Have a good evening.

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Ifrawash, Gustafson Lake, Parkaitore, Chiapas, Restovich, and Hawaii, Owen Sound, Oka, and Wounded Knee. 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